0: 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Pak dengar rom ini, aku gisi dia ya, lagu so penyanyi country, deboken, stay tuned.
1: On a warm summer's evening, on a train bound for nowhere, I met up with a gambler. We were both too tired to sleep, so we took turns of staring.

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And it kept running through my mind. This time, he's over her for good.

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